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Da Jump Off Lounge has Sporty's Brass Band at 9:30. Dos Jefes features John Fole at 8:30. Fritzl's Jazz Club hosts the Tin Men at 5, and Richard Scott and Friends at 8. Gasa Gasa presents Cheek Face with special guest Cat Bite, starting at 9 p.m. Mahogany Jazz Hall welcomes Jenna McSwain at 6, and the Original Tuxedo Jazz Band at 8. The Maison has Gene's Music Machine at 5 p.m. Maison Bourbon Jazz Club has Danny Rubio and the Catahoula Music Company featuring Jack Pritchett at 8 p.m. Maple Leaf hosts the George Porter Jr. Trio 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Windsor Court welcomes David Bodinghouse at 5:30. 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The Spotted Cat features Dominic Grillo and the Frenchman Street All-Stars at 6, and Betsy Propane and the Accessories at 9:30. 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

0: 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Thank you.
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remembered Big Chief Jolly at a wild chop with Tula. Big Chief Battle Brown at a little red, white, and blue. Chief Happy Peanut at a Golden Blade. Big Chief Brother Tillman at a Creole Wild.

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1: This is called Freddy's Combo. It's a tribute to Freddie King, one of our favorite guys. We hope you like it.

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We're listening to the new one from The Rumble, Second Line For Me. Before that, James Andrews and Cyril Neville with Keep That Music Playing. 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All right, what do I want to play next? The vibe is up. Let's get into let's get into some David Batiste and the Gladiators. 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
1: Tell him, Johnny. Gotta have that thrill. 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That's right.

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Bacchanal host

I'm in bed each night at 9. P.S. I love you. Yesterday we had some rain, but all in all, I can't complain. Was it dusty on the train? P.S. I love you.